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18: 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So when we are doing a boarding, leave your nursery, back to Chimina Echomu Sanvo. Buy in a center numbers on Bidi, Basumese Din, Kosane BNC. 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
5: 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academic excellence. The Islamic University in Uganda Families Campus Kaboja is pleased to announce that admissions are now open across all facilities ulilo luzungu for the July and August intakes. 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
20: Kuna mpereze singa kumukutu ogusinga mu Uganda. 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
14: I was about Egypt.
2: No more to Mokogiris Ganyanabo.
14: I was saying, I was saying,
2: I was saying, I was saying, I was saying, I was saying, I was saying, I was saying, I was saying, I was saying, I was saying, I was saying, I was saying, I Mexico.
14: Kwa moro kwa banaji.
2: Mungu
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14: No,
2: we are Brazil. No, we are Zenga to Muagira.
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14: Nemuva,
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14: Never
2: when one was saga no way. No, but you go to Bazinkanya. Our Kuruban, our set.
14: Some. A single qua galera or the guard. We go. Nay, we to be. Eh, or natural younger man a second.
2: She had seen his okuga.
14: On your golo Zavantu. On your golo.
2: I was a real bibaziriku.
14: Ah, Ninga, and it's so same bitter.
2: And
14: Hurricane Naya same bed. Added to China and Pirata, who now win a good
2: evil as
14: his Kenya, Bakwata Gunia from Bafu.
2: I can't
14: know when I get a baguette and Mokuba.
2: Eh?
14: Get an advice on Mokuba.
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14: I don't ever. Nayo bag is a Kuba, some bizarre.
2: Bucky young fellow will be. Try to know who take a Kongira Kogoro to sing our chief and welcome some of the Tulukumana.
14: I only have been a maker. I like to say that Saga have now or Jagara cigar. I
2: think you're not going to work. I'm going to get it.
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5: MTN momo, gula no kusinga wo, osasule no kusinga wo, oteke mama futa no kusinga wo, osubule no kusinga wo, atero saving no kusinga wo, ne MTN momo, okusasula kuna kuokola, nga kuka wansi wengu mitano, kwa wedele. 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
12: 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Donald Trump aina muzanya tete aswala apushinga America ne World Cup. 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
3: On the contrary, here you see Besigye creating scenes in the courts of law. 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I could even see my sister Matembe limping into the court. When she was coming into the court, she came limping. 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She walked. 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
13: Inside story. 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